0: That's Neville Mariner with the Academy of St. Martin in the Fields, Griegs Holberg Suite.
1: Support for WCRB comes from you and the Boston Speakers Series, announcing its 2026-2027 season of speakers. 7 evenings at Symphony Hall with a lineup of speakers including Pete Buttigieg, former UK Prime Minister Boris Johnson, former NASA Administrator Charles Bolden, and war photographer Lindsay Addario. More information about these 7 events is available at bostonspeakers.org.
0: Well, I have some beautiful and soulful piano playing for you now, thanks to Yevgeny Sudbin. This is Scarlatti's 318th Sonata.

The Russian-born British pianist Yevgeny Sudbin dreamt up a Scarlatti album during the pandemic, and what a gorgeous result. That's the 318th Scarlatti Sonata here on WCRB. I'm Kathy Fuller, and I have got Vaughan Williams for you now. This is In the Fen Country with the new Queen's Hall Orchestra. Barry Wordsworth conducts.

Vaughan Williams in the Fen Country. That was the new Queen's Hall Orchestra with conductor Barry Wordsworth. Well, it's hard to believe the Boston Symphony Orchestra regular season has come to an end. We have the Pops and Tanglewood to look forward to. If you missed Beethoven's Ninth Symphony with Dimas Slobodeniuk conducting, not to worry, we've got it on demand for you. Just head over to classical.org/on-demand. Mozart's Paris Symphony for you now. This is the Philharmonia Orchestra and conductor Otto Klemperer.

0: There's a classic recording, Otto Klemperer and the Philharmonia Orchestra in Mozart's Paris Symphony.
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0: Well, Brahms was just about 57 years old when he decided to call it a day and quit composing. Then he heard Richard Mühlfeld play the clarinet, and he was so seduced by that sound that he went back to writing, and he wrote some incredible chamber pieces for clarinet. Here is the clarinet trio. Susan Tomes is the pianist here. The clarinetist is Richard Hosford, and the cellist is Richard Lester.